Your face running through my brain, suffocated by all that is you. You're it for me, and it's not even close. I'm done hesitating, I'm done waiting. No more contemplating, this is it. It's now or never. This moment is a time bomb, and the clock is ticking. It's not enough to say I'm nervous. It's an understatement.

0: place. Harlow's most recent contribution to the American music scene is how it got its name. So-called house music was first made in the creators' houses, but it was also performed at clubs called The Warehouse and Powerhouse. However it got its name, it's one of the hottest things going, and as Jay Levine reports...
1: All right, listen, we got new number one. You tell them about it. Steve Bill Curley.